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in this Morgan Wallen song, I'm the Problem. He's kind of admitting that he's the problem, but not with a little subtle hint of, well, maybe if I'm the problem, you're the reason. Here's Morgan, Taste of Country Nights with Evan.

Thomas Rhett. After all the bars are closed, Thomas just shared a picture of his son, Brave. Boy, he's getting big. Check that out on the Taste of Country Facebook. It's Evan Paul. Here's Jacob Hackworth. And what took you?

We play the hits before they're hits. We're basically physics with better hats. Taste of Country Nights with Evan Paul.

the way to the top of the request sheet. Taylor Swift, I Knew It, I Knew You. Your number one song of the night here on your Taste of Country Nights Top 3 Countdown. This song right here from Jason Aldean was written by an artist that we played not too long ago here on the show, John Morgan. This one is If I Didn't Love You with Carrie Underwood, Jason Aldean, Taste of Country Nights. I would

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This one's from Co Wetzel featuring Ella Langley. Probably going to be the next number one song. Watch. Here's Jaded on Taste of Country Nights.

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97 Kick, the Valley's Hit Country. Now that school is getting back in session, you deserve some pampering, don't you? There's plenty of moms out there that are the ones that are constantly making sure that the kids are in the right place, doing the right things. And it's not just school, it's activities too. Why don't you sign up for Back to School Pamper You? We've got a great program with an ultimate

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It's just another way that we like to make you, well, at least richer, because that's what we do around here. The Valley's Hit Country's 97 Kick.

97 Gig, the Ballingston Country. Tell me something. Why would anybody want to penalize someone who's just trying to feed people? And it turns out that that's actually happening. I hate to say it, but it actually is taking place. And it's not fun when you're talking about something like, you know, food and telling people they've got to have a permit. You're going to sell it. That's one thing. We'll tell you what we're talking about coming up in just a moment on the Valley's Hit Country 97 Kick.

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97 Kick, the Valley's Hit Country. That's going to do it for me. I've got to step aside and move on out of here. I'm going to make room for the crew after me. I hope you had a great weekend with me. We're going to see you again coming up next weekend. And I really hope that as we get back into the school year, just about everybody will have started by the time we get together again next weekend. I hope the school year is going well for all the kids out there. The seasons are going well also. Let's have ourselves a great fall, okay? The Valley's Hit Country is 97 Kick.